tried your bet. All of this I'll soon forget with my man. He's not much on looks. He's no hero out of books, but I love him.

What's the difference if I say I'll go away when I know I'll come back on my knees someday? For whatever my man is.